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0: Did you realise that each time we play a song on Noisebox, we have to pay the artist some money for every person who listens to it? 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

0: Hello, I'm Robin Asquith. You might remember me from such rumpy-pumpy romps as Confessions of a Window Cleaner, Confessions of an Assistant to the Manager, and Confessions of a Dream Alchemist. But what you might not know is that I'm called Robin because I'm actually a collection of 164 small birds wearing a man-shaped suit. There's three of us in the penis alone. 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
3: Hi there, nice to be with you. Happy you could stick around. Like to introduce Legs Larry Smith, drums. And Sam Spoon's rhythm pole. And Vern Dudley Bohay Noel, bass guitar. And Neil Innes, piano. Come in, Rodney Slater, alto saxophone. With Roger Ruskin Spear on tenor sax. Hi, Vivian Stanchel, trumpet. Big hello to Big John Wayne, xylophone. And Robert Morley, guitar. Billy Butlin, spoons. And looking very relaxed, Adolf Hitler on vibes. Nice.

Princess Anne on sousaphone. Introducing Liberace clarinet, with Garner Ted Armstrong on vocals. Lord Snooty and his pals tap dancing. In the groove with Harold Wilson violin. Franklin McCormack on harmonica. Over there, Eric Clapton ukulele. Hi, Eric. On my left, Sir Kenneth Park, bass sax. Great honor, sir. Especially flown in for us, a Sessions Gorilla on Vox Humana. Nice to see Incredible Shrinking Man on euphonium. Drop out with Peter Scott on Duck Call. Hearing from you later, Casanova, on horn. Yeah, digging General de Gaulle on accordion. Really wild, General. Thank you, sir. Roy Rogers on trigger. Tune in Wild Man of Borneo on bongos. Count Basie Orchestra on triangle. Thank you. Great to hear the Rawlinsons on trombone. Back from his recent operation, Dan Drop, hot. And representing the flower people, Quasimodo on bells. Wonderful to hear Brainiac on banjo. We welcome Baldunican as himself. Very appealing, Max Jaffa. Mmm, that's nice, Max. What a team, Zebra Kid and Horace Batchelor on percussion. And a great favorite and a wonderful performer, all of us here, J. Arthur Rank on gong.

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0: My name is Barry Trousers, and my sole acting credit was playing Charles Smith in the short-lived 1983 TV series Mini Pops. Times are hard, with repeat fees, unsurprisingly, are being a bit thin on the ground, so I now make a living being paid to be a human chair. For the last year, I've been extensively working with, well, under David on his radio show. That squeaking you may occasionally hear in the background of each show is my pleasure leggings. So, tune into Bandwidth on Wednesday nights at 10 p.m. But you'll have to excuse me now, as he's about to record a new show, so I have to be very quiet.
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0: Now that Ben Baker has finally built his house out of bricks after his straw and twigs ones met wolf-related accidents, and Ben Baker vs. Mondays is back on Mondays at 8pm, APOT needs a new home. 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

We could be getting hammered in an airport. 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
1: 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We went and told Mummy, and she said we'd been very good. 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A copy of Razzle. 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

0: The stars are aligned and our work is done. The ice cracks and his great slumber has come to an end. Behold the majesty of great Cthulhu. O mighty Lord, what would you have us do? Lord?
1: 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I was listening to David J. Griffiths' excellent show, The Bitter Sound Experience. 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

0: Hello, this is Martin Brown here, a former presenter on Radio Active and Anglia TV's I Can't Find It, which I never managed to do because I couldn't find it. So, anyway, I'm here to say you're listening to radio. Well, of course they are. I mean, how else would they hear me? Anyway, so just do nothing, I suppose, and keep listening to Noisebox Radio. They are listening to the radio. Bang the mic, sorry.
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0: a megalomaniacal supervillain intent on world domination. When I'm not choosing orange jumpsuits for my lackeys, stealing nuclear submarines, or ordering super lasers for my hollowed-out volcano base, I appease my wafer-thin conscience by patroning worthy causes. 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

0: Hello! Welcome to Brown Colin. And we start today's show with latest news of our appeal. Isn't that right, John?
1: That's right, John. 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
0: The children of St. Dingbat's School in Cockermouth had a bring and buy sale and a sponsored swim.
1: Ooh.
0: But unfortunately nobody bought anything because everything got wet.
1: Oh dear, and I've had a letter from Gavin Dysentery of Bitchfield in Lancashire, who spent the last 3 weeks sitting in a bath of baked beans.
0: Fabulous, John. How much money's he raised?
1: I don't think there's anything to do with the appeal, John. 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
0: Thanks, John. Now over to Valerie, who's going to show us a lovely pair of antique knockers.
1: Oh, steady on, John. She's only 37.
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1: 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O mighty Lord, what would you have us do? 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
1: Yeah, I know. 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

0: Oh, I'm ravishing Rick Rude, and even I blush at some of the stuff on Louis Barth's programme. But not to worry, I just put my fingers in my ears and go la la la la la until something else comes on Noise Box Radio.
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the carbon of thine. All the differences stand, light his shoes ago, my man. 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Oh, something.

0: Oh, yo, it's Devin S. Stewart here from Rhythmic's Bucking Thighties. And I'm here today to talk about something right close to my heart. 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And who knows, you might get a cop off with a banana armour. Anyway, I've got to go as Annie's been caught short again with no wet wipes, and by the sounds of it, it's going to creep out any second.
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0: Yes, yes, hello, hello, yes. Good afternoon. My name is Councillor Kenneth Gravel, and I wish to make a statement to the press about Noisebox Radio. It is very much the best radio station in the world, and that is definitely my own opinion and everything, with absolutely nothing to do with the extension to my new patio. Thus concludes my statement. Thank you. Yes, no, that's it. That's all I want to say. Please speak to my lawyer for any other information.
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Now she got it from Harry, who got it from Marie, and everybody knows that Marie got it from me. Giles got it from Daphne, she got it from Joan, who picked it up in County Cork, a kiss in the Blarney Stone. Pierre gave it to Sheila, who must have brought it there. He got it from Francois and Jacques. Aha! 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She got it from her daddy, who just gives her everything. She then gave it to Daniel, whose spaniel has it now. Our dentist even got it, and we're still wondering how. Ah, but I got it from Agnes, or maybe it was Sue, or Millie, or Billy, or Jilly, or Willie, it doesn't matter who. It might have been at the pub, or at the club, or in the loo, and if you will be my friend, then I might, mind you, I said might,

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0: Did you realise that each time we play a song on Noisebox, we have to pay the artist some money for every person who listens to it? 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

0: Hello, this is professional DJ Martin Brown here, and you are listening to Noise. 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
1: Here at Noise Box Radio, we love to hear from our community of lovely listeners. 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

0: My name is Barry Trousers, and my sole acting credit was playing Charles Smith in the short-lived 1983 TV series Mini Pops. Times are hard, with repeat fees, unsurprisingly, are being a bit thin on the ground. So I now make a living being paid to be a human chair. For the last year, I've been extensively working with, well, under David on his radio show. That squeaking you may occasionally hear in the background of each show is my pleasure leggings. So, tune into Bandwidth on Wednesday nights at 10 p.m. But you'll have to excuse me now, as he's about to record a new show, so I have to be very quiet.
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0: We need a chick.
1: Yeah. We need a chick who's cool.
0: Yeah. We need a chick that's got tattoos on her butt.
1: Yeah. We need one of those chicks.
0: Yeah. We need a chick that used to be married to some dork, and so now, like, she's all wild and stuff.
2: The fuck?
1: Yeah. If I it needs to be louder. Loud.
2: Is this like wuss music? This sounds like

0: so like back.
1: Is that true that you used to be like married to that Bono dude?
0: Bono, Sonny Bono.
1: Is that that dude that's like a cop in San Diego?
0: No, he was a mayor of Palm Springs.
1: He's a wuss. So like, sure. I heard you're like, you know, into young dudes.
0: Yeah, well, you feeling lucky, butthead? You know, all you gotta do is just, lose.
1: Hey, Beavis. Get out of here.
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0: My name is Barry Trousers, and my sole acting credit was playing Charles Smith in the short-lived 1983 TV series Mini Pops. Times are hard, with repeat fees, unsurprisingly, being a bit thin on the ground, so I now make a living being paid to be a human chair. For the last year, I've been extensively working with, well, under David on his radio show. That squeaking you may occasionally hear in the background of each show is my pleasure leggings. So, tune into Bandwidth on Wednesday nights at 10 p.m. But you'll have to excuse me now, as he's about to record a new show, so I have to be very quiet.
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0: Seriously, what is it? What? Where are you going? Come back and tell me what the programme is. 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
1: Good morning. It's Rob's Cooking Jam on Saturdays. It is live. I really should write these things down because before I went to bed, I had all sorts of thoughts. That's dangerous for a start. All sorts of thoughts about what I could do and say on today's show. And also, I thought, I know it's a great opening record. And I woke up and I forgot. I've forgotten all of them. I slept for quite a long time. I've forgotten everything. Everything had left my mind. And, that wasn't the record I planned. It was just the nearest CD, you know, which is how these things work sometimes. But I'm here. I'm here. Touch me. I'm here. It's really nice. It's really nice to be here for a live one. Because I miss doing live ones. Yeah, I do. Oh. Here's how discombobulated I am. I played the wrong version of the opening. I just played the straight Pete Cater Ministry of Jazz. Oops. I didn't play the version that starts with
2: "It feels alright now, hold me tight. Let me know, oh bloody hell.

Anyway, yeah, order is restored. Anyway, no, you know, there are some things to celebrate. Well, it's sad, you know, it's the week that Stephen Colbert, the Late Show, finished, and they had some fun in the closing run of that, including, you know, Letterman throwing furniture off the side of the building, which is a very, very Letterman thing to do. Yeah, well, you know, do you know what? Happy to report, you know. And, of course, CBS now, run by Nazis. Happy to report, Noise Box, absolutely free of Nazis. You know, not all media outlets can claim that.

Anyway. The temptation to put a very long record on and make coffee and see what happens after that is great. But also, let's just go and see who's in the Discord. Ah, Keir saying, good, hooray, live and dangerous. Nathan saying, a bank holiday weekend live, RSJ, we are being spoiled. I want to do them all live. I want to do them all live. And Ben saying about Stephen Colbert, what a stunning finale that was. Yeah, it really, really was. I haven't watched it in full yet. But the bits I've seen were just, you know,

But Maven says, good morning from L26. Yes, we're still in bed. What of it? Heading out to do the big shop soon, though. Ben Baker says, up late watching rubbish on YouTube, I bet. No, Kit says, no, I was out with friends. He came to pick me up at 1:30 a.m. like the fabulous spouse he is. And Ben says, no, I know I meant him, and I know he was, because I was the one showing him the rubbish. General Felt Marshal Rommel pops his head through the flaps, says ZX Guesser. Where's Montgomery?

0: You know when your brain won't let you do something until the conditions are absolutely right? I mean, very, very ADHD thing, isn't it? You know, just putting it off. I am going to do loads and loads and loads of Henry Kelly. Hello, I'm Henry Kelly. But I need to find the right background music or something like it. And I can't find what they used, but I'll find something like it.
1: Do that.
0: Hello, I'm Henry Kelly.

Hello, I'm Henry Kelly, and you're listening to Noise Box Radio. Why, they're a lovely bunch of people. Full of characters. ZX Gesser was up until 4, programming his microcontroller. Not a euphemism.

You know, sometimes you just riffle through a pile of CDs and think, I want to hear that song right now. It's just happened with this, so I will shut up so you can hear it. Dreams.

Kit has shocked me. I always think of The Sprout as one-hit wonders. Now, presumably you're thinking of the King of Rock and Roll. Excuse me. What about when love breaks down? They had quite a few hit singles, didn't they? One-hit wonders. Honestly. No. I mean, King of Rock and Roll, biggest, number 7. God, did When Love Breaks Down only get to number 25? Okay. So, yeah, they have one top 10. I don't think I know When Love Breaks Down. Kit is in the chat. I don't think I know when I... I did have another track from Steve McQueen queued up. And regular sufferers of the show would... Sound of Crying, second biggest, 23. Life of Surprises got to 24. So When Love Breaks Down is actually their fourth biggest hit. And mind you, Nightingales is number 78. Cars and Girls only got to 44. This is like Tempted. No, next, this is worse than Tempted, because in my mind, all of the singles off of Langley Park to Memphis were top 10 or top 20 at the very least. But that's wrong. That isn't true. the track I was going to play off of Steve McQueen was not a single. I was going to play Moving the River because, you know, as if you listen to the show anywhere near regularly, you'll probably recognise it. You really are a truly gifted kid, but you're only as good as the last great thing you did. Where have you been since then? Did the schedule get you down? I hear you've got a new girlfriend. How's the wife taking it? great song. Amazing song. But as Kit has never heard When Love Breaks Down, I feel the need to educate. Nathan's saying, I need to educate Kit on matters Sproutian. Do you know it now?

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1: Dark Owl Blues of Poetry. Dark Owl Blues of Poetry. Dark Owl Blues, Dark Owl Blues, those are poor Jews. Still crying by the burning back in World War II. One bad man, 6 million Jews. Down and down.

0: I rolled back in ecstasy, crying, please, old man, stop this misery. They're counting out the devil with two fingers on their hands, begging the Lord, don't let the third one land on World War III. On World War III.
1: And it attracted a lot of rats. And they closed the doors, and they all get shot against that rush out of the rats. And nothing happened. They couldn't get the rats to move. See? So they got one fella down there. He said, he stammered. And he got excited. He couldn't talk at all. See? They got him down there, and Walt said, I'll get him out of there. And he took the sticks and beat them. Started getting them out of there. They started shooting from all directions.
2: Is Bath Knight playing two songs at the same time on purpose, asks Kit. No. So I've introduced you within two records. So when Love Breaks Down by Pretty Hurts Proud and to Captain Beefheart.

0: tonight. I'm a willing pupil, you know. I'm always first in line. Come on and teach me tonight.
1: If you're wondering why that voice sounds familiar, it's Freddie Cole, Nat King Cole's brother, younger brother. From the album Rad from the Heart. It's lovely, lovely, lovely song, Teach Me Tonight, featuring a saxophone solo from Ron Asbury. And I love telling the Ron Asbury story. There are many Ron Asbury stories, but the best one is he was late. He'd finished a session at Pi Studios up at Marble Arch. I think I had to be down at Olympic in Barnes within, within record time. So he went down the then new bus lane on Park Lane and was apprehended by a traffic policeman on a motorbike. He said, "Excuse me, sir, you're not actually a bus, are you?" And I'm afraid his sarcasm got the better of him. He said, "Ah, I see you're new on traffic." Anyway, that was rather lovely. Very fond of that. I've played it on the Sunday Night Show before. I don't think I've played it on Saturday, but there's so much crossover between, and as I always say, I've only got one show in me. It's just a slightly different playlist. Yes, the dividing line between the two is yay thin, onion paper thin, onion paper. You've come across that, haven't you? You've got onion paper, really, really, really thin, translucent paper, used a lot for carbon copies back in the day, and I used to come across a lot of onion paper in the EMI archives, in the documents, these then sort of 100-year-old memos, now 120-odd-year-old memos. Anyway, yeah. Anyway, I'd just like to thank everybody who's put me where I am, supported me throughout all of this. Not you, no. Because you know, I mean, this is the peak. The Saturday morning is the peak for me. Being with you, not you. Okay, right. Let's have some more Freddie Cole. Played this one before. You know this one. You know it's great. Tony Coe on tenor saxophone.

0: remember the name, Louis Barth. You will love him, and so will all the family.
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2: Okay, we will continue.
3: Yes. Okay. Yeah, the 11:42 level 42 was only 4 minutes late today, so is the thought that counts, isn't it? A very clever thing that Nathan did. This L42 track is sounding absolutely magnificent in the sun here in L26. Although he undermines it somewhat. Although L42 is now CH42 because they recoded all the L photos on the Wirral in the early 2000s to be CH. Thank you. He also says, number 43 in the charts, this, again, a great British record-buying public need a bloody good talking to. With a stick. I've added the with a stick there. There has been some off-topic discussion. What's this? Right, anyway. I'm trying to catch up. Anyway. Doris Filth of Ipswich says, I'm having a Dairy Lee dunker, and may I just say there is little in life that cannot be improved by dunking it in Dairy Lee. And that's how she got her name. That's got absolutely nothing to do with anything. I just wanted you all to know. And then, ZX Guesser, he dipped his dunker in my Dairy Lee. Yes. A coffee monster. I am currently using an implement to inflate a small paddling pool. Well, there's your first mistake. You should use a pump. I'm not dipping that in Fairyland on account of it blocking the implement. So counterpoint, Doris. Dairy Lee will forever be now Fairyland because poor old Coffee Monster had auto coconut, as she calls it, affecting her. Dairy Lee will forever be known as Fairyland in this house now. ZX Guesser posts a screen grab, Turn of the Worm, Fairyland, with Paul Rose, Mr. Biffo, presumably a digitizer thing. What else? There's always an exception that proves the rule. I'm about to market Fairyland Fudgers, says Doris. Coffee Monster replies, let the record state that I'm permitting this. And would buy. Bullet pointed list. And then Kit, bringing us all back to reality, says, off topic conversation on this show, I feel seen.

0: Who Are They by the Jan Hammer Group. It's also a deep dive, that one. It's from the Melodies album. Normally I play stuff like Don't You Know, Too Much to Lose, and Peaceful Sundown. But I thought I'd give that a go. Not least because it was 6 minutes long. It enabled me to go and get my coffee and also get some CDs from the car. Oh, my God, I've turned into Dave Lee Travis. He's got plenty of tapes in the car. Yeah, no, right. But because I do have a reason. I do have a reason. And a big Dave checking in on, a Big Dave Nightingale checking in on the East Riding Zone. Big Dave Nightingale checking in on the Discord. Finally, I've had to charge the iPad up to listen as the desktop is having a bit of a paddy. Morning, noise boxes everywhere. Hello. Right. Oh, God. Right. So yeah. And the Discord is full of shade. Listen, I was baffled that the 1142 level 42 was only 3 minutes late. Practically early, in my humble opinion. Thank you, Coffee Monster. Thank you for shaming my neurodivergence. Yes. This show runs on ADHD, really, isn't it? Basically. Anyway, including the bit where I go out like Dave Lee Travis and get some tapes from the car so that I can play you this. I've had this on in the motor all week with the windows down, since the weather's changed, windows down. And do you know what? It's right. It is a track on a very, very well-known album, but it's not the title track. The title track, I would imagine, it's one of the jazz things that everybody knows, although I do wonder whether certain people would classify it as jazz or whether it's just, you know, stuff for children, not like grown-ups, grown-up music like this shit I listen to.
1: Why did nobody reply to my post? Why did nobody acknowledge me?
0: Anyway, no, I don't know why I did that voice. Anyway, yeah, I think I'll edit that out for the Mixcloud. Well, what time is it? Oh, yeah, just after 12. I'll look for that on the recording and bin that slightly. Yeah, so this. one of my best friends, Matt Billett, who I was at school with, he lives in Peru now, and we've been exchanging WhatsApps this week about the arrival of the spare dog. I've inherited a Jack Russell from my friend Emily, who died. And Matt is the most brilliant, awful, dark person, sense of humour-wise. And he said, wouldn't it be wonderful? It would be hilarious, wouldn't it, if you crashed the car and you both died? And I went, well, not really. And he just sort of wrote this long thing about the wreckage and how they were still. The Beagle survived, and the police reported that the sounds of facile elevator jazz were still issuing from the smoking ruin. He's been taking the piss out of my music tastes since we were at school. This is the man who... I went to Our Price, bought a copy on vinyl of Wind and Wuthering by Genesis. Went round to see Matt. He said, what have you bought? What have you bought? Pulled it out of my bag. Went, this won't do. What do you buy Genesis for? He went to the kitchen, got one of those four big forks you stick in a joint to hold it steady while you're carving it. Scratched it to buggery, poured his lemonade all over it, and then, there, sounds better now. He is one of the most wonderful people I know. And for me to let someone get away with that sort of shit for 40 years. Oh, it was Matt who... the week before I went to university, he said, right, we're going up to Kensington Market to get you some proper shirts. You're not going to university looking like you've been dressed by your mother. Ah, dear. And he's also reminded me of what I said on my 18th birthday when my mum pulled the arm off a level 42 record and scratched it. But I can't say that on the radio. I know we're not Ofcom regulated, but it was a horrible thing to say to my mother. Oh, dear, oh dear.
2: Here's George Benson.

Affirmation from the George Benson Breezin' album, and it does breeze along, doesn't it? It very much does. Yeah, that's a cover of Jose Feliciano piece. I have to play some Jose Feliciano, but just not now because I can't find the record. It's somewhere in here. That's one of my projects, getting the record collection into alphabetical order, because it hasn't been in alphabetical order since I moved to this house. That is how much my brain has been on hold for the last 7 or 8 years. Just as I was starting to get a bit going, COVID kicked in. Yeah, I'm using COVID as an excuse. Deal with it. No, that's the wrong CD player. Sorry. And of course, this was the title track of the Breezin' album, which I'm going to talk over because everyone knows it so well. Given a small clue about what's coming next, haven't I? But of course, everything's connected. In your own time, Ogerman. Sorry. Yes, Klaus Ogerman did the strings and everything on this. But I've always loved the fact that the producer of the George Benson Breezin' album, the follow-up In Flight, which I also love, it was Tommy LaPuma. I'm guessing not an actual puma. Hello, I'm Barry the Ocelot, and I produce jazz records.

Costello, and Terry Main Coon, and I make smooth jazz with my big ears. I've got the best ears in the business, Barry Lyons. Ben has thrown it back at me, spelling Barry B-A-R-I. Of course it's B-A-R-I. Of course it's B-A-R-I. Hello, I'm Barry Ocelot. Oh, in stage version of Abigail's Party, according to Doris Filth of Ipswich, Bev plays Jose Feliciano, not Demis Roussos. Interesting. What? I wonder why that is. I wonder if Demis Roussos' estate said, you're not fucking playing that. I wonder. Have they copped the hump? Has Big Demis, in the pay of Big Demis. It'd be better. Would you not hear some Dennis Norden? Val likes Dennis Norden. I like Dennis Norden. Instead of putting a record on, just this bloke with a clipboard comes on and says, are you one of those people? Oh, it's backwards. It's backwards. It's the other way round. Okay. So they couldn't get the rights for Light My Fire for the TV version, so it's Demis Roussos. Of course. And they haven't retconned that. Oh. So they switched it to Demis, who was fine with it. He came across as having a sense of humour, didn't he? I like... ZX Guesser. Demis Roussos. Oh, I like him. I like Demis Roussos. I saw Alison Steadman at Hay Festival last year and she was fantastic. Yeah, no, so I bought one of those. I'm a sucker for them. I'm an absolute sucker for them. Those five CD sets that you get of an artist. And you tend to get three hit albums and two that didn't do much, but for like £13, that's not a bad batting average. So you know, so I bought the George Benson one when we were in the Noise Box weekend in Birmingham, and I got Breezin', nice. Weekend in LA, nice. Give Me the Night, nice, which means I can give my vinyl of it to AC Eels. Tenderly, one of his later period sort of. I haven't listened to it properly yet. I will. Big Boss Band with a big band. Well, not a big band. It's with the Count Basie Big Band, but after Big Band. After. Oh, Doris Filth of Ipswich. So when I played Bev, the stage version, I get to the line, Tony, do you like Jose Feliciano? I overpronounce Feliciano to make it sound rude. So, Doris, send me a voice note. Please send me a voice note so we can hear how you pronounced Feliciano. Would you like to perform Feliciano? Would you like to perform Jose Feliciano on me? Nathan isn't here. Nathan probably is here. He's just, you know. Yeah, as Nathan isn't here, I shall say, Give Me the Night is an Anglo-Pean. Yes. No, but he's probably in Aldi, listening on headphones. And I'll try not to make him do anything that disgraces himself. Anyway, Bobby Womack wrote that. He did a country and western album called The Preacher or something like that. But it wasn't the original title that he wanted. The record company wouldn't let him go with the original title, which was Move Over Charlie Pride and Give Another N-Word a Chance. You can kind of see why they didn't. He's in Home and Bargain, actually. And, of course, being a proud Scouser, he calls it that. He calls it Home and Bargain. Thank you for your service, Nathan. Thank you for your service. You've been a wonderful audience. So we've still got 40 minutes left. It's lovely to have you all. It's lovely to have you all here. Right. Look at
Look at the mess in aisle two. Aisle two, that's the place where we saw the ragu. Oh, dear. Anyway, yeah, and Bobby's cousin is Cecil Womack, and with the Mrs. Linda Womack, did this, which is absolutely one of my favourite pop singles of the '80s. And he doesn't actually play on the record, but in the video, the drummer was Ted McKenna from the Alex Harvey Band, which suggests what I'm going to play next.

amazing. Nathan has just reported that the Oil Mac and Womack remind him of when his mum had her own first car, a Yugo Zastava in beige. And this was often in the cast era, along with the best of Michael McDonald. Do you know what? We can see that it didn't. Nathan's taste didn't come from nowhere. And I was working towards a similar joke, but Ben got there first. A Yugo Zastava used to play for Dukla Prague, surely. And of course, Dave Nightingale comes in with in his away kit. Amazing.

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1: So here we are with freedom. Within our sweaty, greedy grasp. So remember this, boys and girls.

playing this for my Ed, who finished school officially yesterday. One exam on the 1st of June, and then they're done.

covers that shite on the originals, part 748, schools out, Alex Harvey Band, fantastic stuff. The SAHB, how criminally underrated were SAHB, it says Big Dave Nightingale. Agreed. One of the best goddamn rock bands that there ever was. They could do anything. They were just such good musicians. And I genuinely think Ted McKenna, one of the truly unsung heroes of rock drumming. I love him. He's wonderful. He's one of the reasons I own a Premier Dominion Ace from the 1930s. Watching old footage of them on whistle test and thinking, oh, is that a Ludwig 402? No, his snare drum in those was a big old heavy brass Premier from the 30s. And I own two of them. I own a Dominion Ace and a Dominion Minor. The thing is, the Dominion Ace has got the original 1930s snare mechanism in it, which is, let's just say, finely tuned and sensitive. And if you whack the drum, the snares come off because it wasn't designed for that. And I believe Ted had a modernised version. And the other, the Dominion Minor, which I bought off lovely John Watson, who used to be in the Pasadena Roof Orchestra, bought it off him for £90. He got it with no snare mechanism, and also lugs that were fritzed. So he put a modern snare throw on it, and the lugs off a 1930s Carlton, and I use it all the time. It's a beautiful, beautiful drum. It's great, and I can do anything with it. You know, big band, dance band, rock music. It is fantastic. It is a great drum. It's an absolute desert island drum. Anyway, you're listening to Drum Chat, 0891. Yeah, all right, come on. Played this on the show a couple of weeks ago when we were all in Birmingham. It's Sunday Club, which is Hamstall Ridware and DeMille. Featuring guest vocals from a certain well-known voice. It's rather lovely. Everything is fine. Soothing, and could convince you that actually everything is fine, even when it's not. On French Horn, that's Bill Hunt from the Electric Light Orchestra. I think it's Miles Hunt's uncle.

results,

Squeeze there from Argy Bargy. Oh, Ben's going to see them live later this year. I haven't seen Squeeze live, God, since 1999. Maybe I should repair that. Or maybe I should repair that omission. I've seen Chris Difford do his one-man show live, which was very good. What I might do, I might wait and go on the tour after this one, because I haven't bought Trixie's. I'm not entirely convinced by it. It's a nice idea, but you know, I wouldn't want to revisit stuff I wrote when I was 40. World moves on. World moves on, doesn't it? Mind you, then again, I'm not Chris Difford and Glenn Tilbrook. Well, the stuff I was writing when I was 14 was dog shit, and, you know, I'm not Glenn Tilbrook and Chris Difford. One of the great highlights of lockdown, in as much as anyone could ever describe anything as a highlight of lockdown, was Glenn's cover versions that he did at home. He did a lovely version of She's Gone by Hall & Oates. Trixie's is okay, but it's a missed opportunity. Lots of slow, ponderous ones. Yeah, that's sort of what I thought. I do think Argy Bargy is... Oh, God, I think my favourite Squeeze album changes on a daily basis. So, you know, some days... Some days it's this, it's Argy Bargy, because, you know, how could you dislove? That's not a word. How could you dislike anything that's got do you know what? I think, oh God, is it Frank? Is it Some Fantastic Place? And Frank's definitely in with a shout. And Frank gave us Peyton Place and Melody Hotel. That's another one. Yeah, but then Babylon and On's got stuff like Cigarette of a Single Man, The Prisoner. Oh, it's really tough. Actually, I'll tell you what. I'll play a Squeeze track. It's from East Side Story, and it contains one of my favourite lyrics in any song I've ever heard. And obviously, Chris Difford, master of the art. The cab took us. Listen for the line. The cab took us home through a night I'd not noticed, and the way he rhymes.

one of my favourite Squeeze songs. And a cab took us home through the through a night I'd not noticed. The neon at club nights of adult films and Trini Lopez. This was a B-side. They threw this away on a B-side. So good.

0: Honestly, what a song. What a song. We're talking about temperatures. Apparently, you all have been having some difficulties receiving me. Coffee Monster asks, am I in a tunnel? Yeah. And Ben asks, is it dropping out for everyone? Yeah. No, my computer was getting a bit choppy. I think I asked it to do too much, and it also wanted me to do an update. Coffee Monster said, I wouldn't blame it if it was bloody hot. I'm choppy too. And Ben said, yesterday was officially sod the duvet. Rick Ward says, to the tune of Hang the DJ. Sod the duvet, sod the duvet, sod the duvet, yeah. But that's exactly how Morrissey sings, as we well know. Anyway, it's time. It's time for this very important message.
1: Hello, I'm Henry Kelly. I don't know if you've heard of Woodstock Motors. Well, I tell you what, they're North London's best kept secret. Now, I've been a customer of Woodstock Motors for the last 8 or 10 years, and you know how I use them? Well, the reason I use Woodstock Motors is because they're efficient, they're good value, and besides, they're very, very nice people.

0: You know, I used to use Main Dealers for all my car needs, servicing, bodywork, mechanics, you name it. But I got fed up paying absolutely huge bills, and so I started to look around to smaller garages. But you know, for a layman, even though I've been driving for about 50 years, it's very hard to judge. So a friend introduced me to Woodstock Motors. They've been going since the mid-1960s. The real reason I came to them and the reason I stay with them is because I got fed up being sold to. At Woodstock Motors, they tell me exactly what needs to be done with the car. They give me an estimate, and then that's what I pay at the end. Sometimes I wonder if they don't charge me enough, but don't let them know that. They do everything, bodywork, mechanics, and you know what? As well as that, they'll even look after insurance for you. So if you're looking for a competitive, really, really good deal, that's the place to go. And besides, they're full of characters at Woodstock Motors. So there we are, Woodstock Motors. They operate and have been doing for 40 years in Golders Green and West London. And you don't operate successfully in those places for 40 years unless you know what you're doing.
1: It's like ASMR, isn't it? Also like ASMR is the voice of Ashley Slater. So, and if you're enjoying, the album is out now. It's on hipkitrecords.bandcamp.com. This is effing nice. And yeah, we're going to be playing this to death because it's great.

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I don't want to take a drink, but the bottle keeps on leaking. I got a head full of shit, but I ain't no shithead. Guess I'll just turn on the box and give up thinking. Get back the text, bring the whole thing down just by giving up government.

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I don't like repeating myself much. He said, lying through his teeth. But I'm going to play this because it was such a hit on a recent show. And I do always love Vocal Shadows stuff. I'm going to preface it. I'm going to preface it with another Vocals Shadow track, Shadows vocal track, and then run into it. Yeah, you can guess what's coming, but not what this one. This one's from the 60s. Then there's one from the 70s. Do enjoy.

Well, I'm really, really thrilled that that one's got a great response. 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Yeah, the Shadows vocal stuff, but then again, there's, you know, ties into Marvin Welch and Farrah. Yes, that. It ties into that. Oh, dear. Oh, come on. Don't tell me that's not on my system. Don't tell me. Oh, don't lie to me. Have I not? Of course it is. Is it not? No, there it is. There it is. It's not on the system yet, but it's. I haven't added it to my... In your own sweet time, Radio DJ. Come on. Yeah. Okay, this is from Live at the Paris Olympia, and this is John Farrah taking the lead vocal. And this was a Marvin Welch and Farrah track. I'm pretty sure it was. It's great. Really rocking out on this. Do enjoy. If you haven't heard this one before, it's a revelation.

Yeah, a couple there from Paris Olympia, live thereof. We'll close with this. We've gone a little into overtime, not that much. We'll close with this from Michael Franks. Just because I pulled the CD out and have realised who produced it. It's Barry Lee Ocelot. There he is. There he is, Barry Lee Ocelot. I must get the CD with that amazing live version I played the other week.

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1: I'm tuning into Noisebox at Saturday at 7 in case a certain little maze comes by. Oh me, oh my, I hope that little maze comes by. 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

My name is Pat O'Hare from Uptown, and I have been asked to read this statement about Noisebox Radio being very good. 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
1: Ho, Joe, it's me, Tufty Garden, of the Tufty Garden Club, which is legally not affiliated with that bleeding road safety squirrel. 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
1: I'm tuning into Noisebox on Saturday at 7 in case a certain little Maisie comes by. Oh me, oh my, I hope that little Maisie comes by. She'll do your request at a push, the music is a royal flush, you'll be glad that she's dropped by. I'm tuning into Noisebox on Saturday at 7 in case a certain little Maisie comes by.

0: My name is Barry Trousers, and my sole acting credit was playing Charles Smith in the short-lived 1983 TV series Mini Pops. Times are hard, with repeat fees, unsurprisingly, are being a bit thin on the ground, so I now make a living being paid to be a human chair. For the last year, I've been extensively working with, well, under David on his radio show. That squeaking you may occasionally hear in the background of each show is my pleasure leggings. So, tune into Bandwidth on Wednesday nights at 10 p.m. But you'll have to excuse me now, as he's about to record a new show, so I have to be very quiet.
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0: Yeah, I know. I'm just about to... I'm just about to tell them, okay?
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1: Hello, I'm Robin Asquith. 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

Yes, hello, yes. Good afternoon. My name is Councillor Kenneth Gravel, and I wish to make a statement to the press about Noisebox Radio. 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Thus concludes my statement. Thank you. Yes, no, that's it. That's all I want to say.

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If you like good music whilst munching on a minty biscuit, then listen to Noise Box Radio. It's not too mucko. Right, turn that bloody racket off. Margaret's got the amp.

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now that Ben Baker has finally built his house out of bricks after his straw and twigs ones met wolf-related accidents, and Ben Baker versus Mondays is back on Mondays at 8pm, APOP needs a new home. 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APOP, so much shit they had to start a second pile.

Yes, yes, hello, hello, yes. Good afternoon, my name is Councillor Kenneth Gravel, and I wish to make a statement to the press about Noisebox Radio. 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Thus concludes my statement. Thank you. Yes, no, that's it. That's all I want to say.

0: Leonardo da Vinci was born on a Thursday. Possibly. Penicillin was discovered on a Thursday. Maybe. 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

0: Charlie and I were in the park. Then this man came up and said, would I like to listen to an inferior radio station? And I said yes. And I was going to go, but Charlie stopped me. Charlie's reminded me, my mum said I shouldn't listen to radio stations that aren't very good. And then the man went away. We went and told Mummy, and she said we'd been very good. I got an apple, and Charlie got something he liked. A copy of Razzle. He said, always listen to Bandwidth at 10 p.m. on Wednesday nights on Noisebox Radio, I think.
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0: Hello, I'm Ben Baker. When I'm not doing impersonations, I like to listen to Noisebox Radio. 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

Oh, Joe, it's me, Tufty Garden, of the Tufty Garden Club, which is legally not affiliated with that bleeding road safety squirrel. In fact, I say more kids had run William and indeed Nillium into the road, thus producing much more pandemonium, meaning I can't get to work, and thus I get more time to listen to Noise Box Radio. All the best, Jimmy Neil, Big River, Knackers, etc.

0: Here, right, so you know that noise box radio that they play a lot of, right, fantastic old music from like the 60s right through to like 90s and what have you, but they also play a lot of new music, and quite frankly, we need even more. 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

to blow. Nobody wants to be left out. Uh-huh. You can't leave, cause your heart is there. But you can't stay, cause you've been somewhere else. You can't cry, cause you look broke.

My name is Pat O'Hare from Uptown, and I have been asked to read this statement about Noisebox Radio being very good. Noisebox Radio is very good. Thanks.

Watermelon sugar. Hi, good evening. Welcome to the show. It's Maisie Bug's Disco Toilet, only on Noisebox Radio. Apologies, wasn't around last week. I have been floored, just floored by my actual chronic illness. And I haven't done much at all this week because I've just been so exhausted. Not tired, because that's not what fatigue is. It's being too exhausted, feeling like concrete, and not being able to do much or anything at all. But some people call it lazy. Educate yourselves. So, I hopefully should be around tonight. I was in a bit of a mardy mood last week. Come on, I can't be singing and dancing all the time. I need to recharge at some point. Though, thank you for everybody who tuned in to my Sunday something. I gather it's gone down well, so you never know. Might have another one. This week, oh yeah, I kicked off tonight's show with Watermelon Sugar by Harry Styles because summertime's coming and we are going in for a heat wave, so get all that watermelon out. Not like that. That's the thing, I always say rude things or imply rudeness, and then I'm like, I'm not interested in that sort of thing anyway. So I'm like, yeah, you know, do you know what I'm saying? I'm like, yeah, I'm not like, you know, sometimes the pearls are clutched and I'm like, oh my goodness, but it's like, yeah, I'm not going to act on it. I'm just literally going to eat actual watermelon, not the euphemism. Anyway, Pumice Stone, Horrible Histories. I couldn't find my favourite. I'm really upset about that. But then maybe somebody's estate probably took offence to it. But I loved it. It was the best song. And it's not out there and I couldn't find it. PMJ for Ruth and Vicky. And Kit, just because. Mariah Carey moment. My boy band's thing. Some 70s stuff, more boy bands for Coffee Monster, and yeah, dancing stuff. Anyway, let's kick off with a lot of these are related to Jim tonight, because this first song, Jim always said, well, where's he gonna be? I think at the prison, mate.

Hi, welcome back to Maisie Bug's Disco Toilet, and we're on Noisebox Radio. As always, my friends, I played you there the Pumice Stone moment, and I didn't introduce it as such, but it's the rock in the bathroom. Budum tish. I kicked off with Jailbreak by Thin Lizzy. There's going to be a jailbreak somewhere in the town tonight. Jim's like, well, how about he's going to be at the prison? Jim, stating the obvious, we will do something. I keep saying, we will do something. We've only done one show. I will make this happen. I will. I'll write it down. And then it will happen. Then I played you United by Judas Priest, because I basically played the same Judas Priest songs over and over because I bloody love them. And I love that one. And we are, because... Uh-huh. And then I played you Friends Will Be Friends by Queen, because I love my friends. And I haven't seen any of my friends since probably Birmingham. So, and that was about a fortnight ago. So it's getting a bit difficult, Love me fam. But, you know what I'm saying? Girls got to have her friends. And that said, right, Horrible Histories time. I'm up to series 8 now. Sorry, Joe, we haven't got Tutankhamun yet. But I have got some of the other ones. And somebody said, I don't know if it was, I think it was Vicky in one of the chats I'm in. She said they're not as good. The new guys, even though it's not on anymore, new guys are not as good as the old lot. And I was like, no, it's both kind of funny. Nah. Team Ghost all the way for me. Jim Howick. Call the police! There's a badger at me, nanas! That has had me in stitches all week. Call the police! There's a badger at me, nanas. And who stole my yoga mat, actually? I've been quoting that all week. I've been quoting the Apprentice sketch when they had James Watt. What? Aye. That crippled me. What? Aye. What's the other thing? Fred Sirix, in the new ones, he's good. He's good. New ones, quote unquote. I love Fred. I just adore Fred, period. He's the reason why I have a Paris t-shirt. And the Olympics, when they were on. Because he and Snoop Dogg made it for me. But yeah, I'm still giggling. But I laughed so much more with Team Ghosts. And I feel bad, because they're all blooming funny. And, watching Only Connect this week, I got a question. No, it's Only Connect and University Challenge currently on at the moment. I got questions right because of Horrible Histories. I am the genius, you know. I will leave you. Hang on. I will leave you with my second favourite, but my favourite episode. And I know it's not Ghost Team Ghosts, but it's still my favourite episode because it just cracks me up so much. My comrade.

0: Never in the field of human conflict was so much owed by so many to so few.
1: Hi. Welcome back to Maisie Bug's Disco Toilet, Old Bean. Because it was the Air Force. Get it? Oh boy. Anyway. The Russian Revolution song from Horrible Histories. I love that. But my favourite was their version of Back in the USSR. That is chef's kiss. This is my favourite episode. And I love my Team Ghosts all the way. But I love this Russian Revolution episode because I just cracked up every single sketch, every single bit, and every single... And there's things about it that I knew, like Stalin, the stuff about Stalin. Like, you know, not net, comrade. Anyway, then I played you the Horrible Histories war song, World War One Cousins, which the original, well, yes. It's weird history, isn't it? And I'm really, Mum's like, I'm so pleased you're into it. The question I got right was, it was QI. Now get this, because you watch QI and they say they aren't, you know, who did this, and everyone says X, and the alarm goes off. And I think it was she said, what did Queen Victoria want? And I said she wanted time on her own, because Horrible Histories and Sarah Hadland was Queen Victoria in the special they did. The specials are brilliant, by the way. Holy crap, Ben Miller. Love Ben Miller as King John. Anyway, Sarah Hadland as Queen Victoria. She just said, I want to do this for the country and I would like to do that. And then all of a sudden, and I want a room on my own! She's like, I want to be alone! Because she was just pestered and bothered the whole time as she was growing up. So she wanted an hour alone. And I got that right. I am very proud of myself. And I got other questions right as well, but I can't remember them because, you know, I've watched a lot of quizzes this week. We have a thing now. We do University Challenge, and I get some of the questions right. Oh, yeah. And some of them are just like, okay, that's the most famous thing I know about that, so it's that. And it is. Oh, yeah. Anyway. The third song I played you was the RAF Pilots song, which is basically a Take That parody, isn't it? It's hilarious. Well, a boy band parody. I think it's hilarious. And that was my Horrible Histories for you. Joe, I will play Tutankhamun next week, probably along with the King John. I'm sorry. I need to make a running list now of what I played you from Horrible Histories, because it is my current obsession. I'm about halfway through series 8, enjoying it still as much as I love Team Ghosts, and I was going on about it, but yeah, anyway, I've chatted too long. What do you want next? PMJ or Scott Bradley's Postmodern Jukebox? Can you guess who did the originals? It's a bit obvious, the first few.

0: I'm the letter J, and I don't officially exist in the Welsh alphabet.
1: Yes, you do.
0: So every Wednesday at 7 p.m, I get a chance to kick back and relax at the Handy Cafe adjoining the I Couldn't Speak a Word of English studios, and entirely ignore Rhys Owens playing Welsh language music, none of which had better contain the letter J, with English language talking in between, which again had better not include any J's.
1: There's a book here called Welsh Phonetics.
0: I couldn't speak a word of English. An eclectic mix that spans a decade and proves you don't have to speak the language to appreciate the music. Every Wednesday at 7, repeated Sundays at 3. Anyway, got to go, your tea's arrived.
1: Careful.
0: And I've got to tuck into this delicious meal of Celtic...
1: Oh, for
0: Farpob, Asglodion.
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Hi! Welcome back to Maisie Bug's Disco Toilet, only on Noisebox Radio. And that's my posh accent. They say I'm posh. I'm not bloody posh. I've got to talk, you know, so you can actually hear what I'm telling you. If I didn't, I'd sound like Danny Dyer, wouldn't I, mate? I played you there three songs by Scott Bradley's Postmodern Jukebox. Really old ones, because I like the really old stuff. I say the really old stuff because I have no idea what's going on these days. So I played you Love Yourself. Oh God, what's her name again? I know it's Sarah. She was on American Idol. As was the next person, Von Smith. I loved Von Smith. Holy mackerel, man. But yeah, Love Yourself, originally by Justin Bieber. Oh man, it's just a thing. It was back in the days when I used to listen to it so much. It was like, oh, hang on, I know the Postmodern Jukebox version. I don't know the original. I'm like, I know this. Oh, hang on, it's not by Postmodern Jukebox. It's the original. Yeah, Shake It Off by Von Smith. Love that. Love, but originally by Taylor. Come on, Taylor Swift. If you didn't know that, I'm really worried for you. And then Timber featuring Robin Adele Anderson. Who was one of the very first singers to collaborate with Scott, from memory. Because I was back there in the day, before the studio, before the fancy videos, man. I was watching it when it was just the piano, Robin, and three trumpets, you know what I'm saying? So I was there, man. I was like, there first, you know, call the police. Anyway, Mariah Carey moment?

0: Hi, welcome back to Maisie Bugg's Disco Toilet. Played you the Mariah Carey moment there, which is usually three songs by the ladies. First one was Honey by Mariah Carey. Influenced because I saw a chap on Instagram, as one does, listing his favourite first song singles from her albums. Mine would be It's Like That. I've played that a lot on my show. I love that song. That is chef's kiss. But he picked Honey from the Butterfly album. It was Butterfly, wasn't it? Yes, it was. Was it Butterfly? Hang on. Yes, it is Butterfly. Then I played You Set Me Free by Jackie Graham, who is Natalie's mum. I haven't spoken to Natalie for a while. Isn't that bad? That's bad, isn't it? I should get in touch. Oh my god. And then I played you GLAD by Kim Applebeat, the 7-inch remix. Because I love Don't Worry, but it does make me emotional, that, because, you know, it's very hopeful, and I'm totes emosh over everything, but I love GLAD. It's a banger, and it's great to sing along to. Anyway, cold shower.
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Oops, sorry.

Hi, welcome back to Maisie Bug's Disco Toilet. I played you there the cold shower moment. Pretty early, actually. I don't normally play it till the one before last, but, you know, it's my show. Mixing it up a bit, innit? I played you Too Much Information by Duran Duran from the Wedding album, kind of sticking with it, because I have plans. I will keep you posted. But, yeah, I love the Wedding album. And I told you all about it last week, so not that it matters because I know all this random information about Duran Duran and who really gives a stuff. Anyway, then I played you because I haven't played it in a while and I love it. And just can't get enough by Depeche Mode. I love it. I love them. I'm going to play it for you. End of story. And then I played you the single version of Love on Your Side by the Thompson Twins. Now, I know, but Tom Bailey. And that is a bucket, please, Steve. Still is. It's looking pretty good. I will say, you know, some of these 80s stars, you think, ooh. Well, actually, I don't think that about Duran. Yeah, probably work here and there, and but whatever. They don't look awful. Well, you can think of one who's not with us anymore. But, yeah. I can't think of anybody from then that looks particularly terrible. I think the Mode have aged particularly, but of course I do, because I like Martin. Even now, I know, I don't care. I just think he's, oh. And Dave, given the fact that Dave could have died, and people who've taken copious amounts of medications don't often look so good. Dave's looking pretty all right. So yeah, and Thompson Twins. So some 70s tunage for you.

Hi, welcome back to Maisie Bug's Disco Toilet. Only on Noisebox Radio. Don't forget to drop that quid in the Patreon. It all helps. I played you there three songs from the 1970s. Oh, that I gather were 1970s. I don't know. I know. 70s acts. There you go. Acts. Saturday in the Park by Chicago. Yeah. Not a power ballad in sight there for that. I know. I was like, who the hell's this? When I was working in Tiger, because it was on the soundtrack. And I'm like, who the hell's it? And then I'm like, wait, what? I saw a documentary about them. They were pretty, like, wailed. You know what I'm saying? Anyway, Stuck in the Middle with You, Steeler's Wheel. That's a Jim song. Because we were watching this on Top of the Pops, the 60s to the 70s. There's always fucking one. Sorry, Angie Joan. In every fucking band. Look at him with the long hair and the glasses. As in round glasses and long hair. He's right. They did have the round glasses and the long hair. And I've just realised I forgot to play you a song this week. Poo. But yeah, that's Jim. Sorry about the swears. But that's what Jim... He absolutely combusted and I nearly fell off the sofa because I couldn't believe. And all it was round glasses and long hair. In every band, there's always one. All right. Don't Go Breaking My Heart by Elton John and Kiki D, because I haven't played that in a while. And in the... I bet you I would have been Kiki D. 100%. The amount of gays I hang out with. Mate. Anyway. Joe... If you're, please be watching, please be listening to me, because this is your request.

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Ketchup service. Well, what use is that to me? I can't put that on my chips, can I?

Hi, welcome back to Maisie Bug's Disco Toilet, only on Noisebox Radio. I played you there some boy bands. I should have said go get a cup of tea, shouldn't I? Should we go get a cup of tea moment? I should have that in my show, shouldn't it? Because I play a lot of songs. Oh, don't like that. Go get a cup of tea. Get a cup of tea. Or the Jono go get a cup of tea moment. I think this could be a thing. Bye Bye Bye by NSYNC. For Joe, a request. Singing it in the doctor's surgery, I gather, this week. Someone was along to the radio or something. I'm like, I'm impressed. You didn't. It's so difficult. If you're getting down by five, because it is a tune, and part of my college years, first time round. And then All Rise by Blue, because I still love them. They could have gone on my cold shower moment. Yeah, always had a bit of a thing for them. Duncan was my favourite. Just Say No More. Do you know what I'm saying? Just Say No More. As my friend Liddy introduced me as, oh, this is Dom. She has a harem of gay men around her. End of story. Right. Disco bath bomb.

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0: Hi, welcome back to Maisie Bug's Disco Toilet, only on Noisebox Radio. It was Let's Groove by Earth, Wind & Fire because there's an Earth, Wind & Fire documentary coming out. You best believe I am going to be watching that. I don't know how, because it's that HBO thing and, like, you know, I don't have a VPN. I don't understand how that works. I don't have the money for it. But I will. I will, because I love Earth, Wind & Fire. You know I do. That month of the year, it's always dedicated to them. Do you know what I'm saying? Because as soon as that starts, the tingles start. The smile appears on my face. And it was actually, the repeats of Only Connect, it was an answer to a question. I got it instantly. Because Mum's like, oh, that's September. Because it was a classical music something or other. And then it kicked in. And I'm like, well, that's September. It's all September. Boom. I am a genius. What can I say? Because everybody's like, oh my God, it's so difficult, Only Connect. No, if you can see it, it's easy. Part-Time Lover by Stevie Wonder, because if you're not tapping your foot to that. Mm-hmm. And then Show You the Way to Go, the Jacksons. I'm really conflicted about playing them, but it's a tune. Ugh. You know what I'm saying? Anyway, I forgot. I was going to play you something different to end my show, but I forgot. I'm very upset over this news. Dearest, because that's all I have for you tonight. Dearest Dennis Lockery died this week, who was one of the lead singers of Dr. Hook. I had to say that. I say normally, Dr. Hook and the Medicine Show or Dr. Hook. I had to say that normally because there's two funny things about Dr. Hook. Number one is my friend's mum, Lindsay's mum, Morag. Oh, Dr. Hook. That's it. It's not Dr. It's Dr. Hook. And your hand on your chest. Oh, that's it. She just melted. And I messaged Lindsay this week saying, oh my God, give your mum a big hug from me. She loved them. I did think about doing a big tribute thing and I completely forgot because the brain. It's not working this week very well. I'm forgetting things. The brain fog is strong in this one. It's not working very well. And the other thing was when we were watching them on Top of the Pops, I think doing Sexy Eyes. Oh, I like the one in the in the eye patch, said Mum. Oh, yeah, I said, you know, looking at my phone or something. He held himself well in his jeans. What? From. Anyway, I'm going to finish my show tonight with one of my favourites by them. I didn't want to stick with the too obvious, but I've gone with quite obvious. I didn't want to go romantic. And Sylvia's mother still, ouch, it hurts, man, it hurts. You can feel it. Anyway, I'm going to finish with the cover of the Rolling Stone because I sang it in a pub once with my friend Rob. And they were just, they were so funny and they were so romantic. Amazing. So, I hope you have a wonderful rest of your day. Make sure you make good choices. You stay safe. And I'll be seeing you guys later. Goodbye.
1: I don't believe it. Don't touch me. Hey, Ray. Hey, Sugar. Tell them who we are. Well, we're big rock singers, we got golden fingers, and we're loved everywhere we go.
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1: Thank you, everybody. 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I'd like to thank all of you for watching me and my little show here tonight. If you've enjoyed it, then it's all been worthwhile. So until we meet again, good night, and I love you all.
2: 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Viagra, I think it's called.

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1: 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Hello, good evening. 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It is FFS Live because it is Saturday night and that's what we do from 9 p.m. right here on Noisebox Radio. Tonight's theme is all things school, education, college, uni, all that stuff. We got people sitting exams, we got people preparing to sit exams, people gearing up for starting college or uni or what have you. Some of us are finishing up for the year and we're ready to enjoy the summer. So whatever you're doing education wise, whether you are or you're not, you just want to reminisce about your school days, absolutely fine. Do get in touch if you haven't already put in a request. You can also join us on our Discord, noiseboxradio.com/discord, if you are not already there, but I'm pretty sure most of you are anyway. Anyway, what's going to kick us off tonight? Yeah, I'm going to be basic. It's got to be this one, am I right?

Indeed it is, certainly for me, because my last day of college was yesterday, and now I get to, spend the summer doing stuff before I'm back at college in August. Alice Cooper and School's Out, if you didn't already need an introduction to that one, and it is indeed a banger, isn't it? Right, okay, so let's get on with the request this fine evening. I do just want to say, I don't know if people, their brains might just be a little bit frazzled with the weather and what have you, but we do actually have a little bit of space tonight, so if there's anything else you've thought of, doesn't necessarily have to wait for the facepalm hour, do let us know in the FFS request channel, not in this one, in the FFS request channel on Discord, if anything else comes to mind, and we'll see what we can do, basically. But someone who has already gotten in a request is none other than Mr. Coffee Monster. He reckons the future's so bright, he's gotta wear shades.

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2: Hi, I'm the letter J, and I don't officially exist in the Welsh alphabet.
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2: I couldn't speak a word of English. 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Anyway, got to go, your tea's arrived.
3: Careful.
2: And I've got to tuck into this delicious meal of Celtic...
3: Oh, for
2: Farpob, Asglodion.
3: Sausage, beans and chips, wait!

I like that. Never heard that before. That was for the kids, and that was Amy Carty with 2 Days Into College. What a lovely voice she has, right? Before that, we had for Coffee Monster... Mr. Coffee Monster, The Future So Bright, Gotta Wear Shades, by Timbuk3, and almost famous, and also famously used in the film, wasn't it? I think it was in Regular Show. It was just in Regular. I think it was a film anyway. I am long due a rewatch of Regular Show. Okay, so my mind's a little bit messy. But there we go. If you haven't seen Regular Show, you should watch it. It's very good. This is FFS Live on Noisebox Radio. Live, funnily enough. My name's Tracy Binney, and I'm here until 11 with all things school, college, uni, educational stuff. Teachers, professors, all that stuff, because we're at that time of year where people are learning whether they got into the course they wanted, they're doing their exams, they're getting ready for exams, they're finishing up, all that good stuff. They're fighting for their lives, trying to get their final projects done. I've barely seen my own kid for, you know, a week or something, because they're just basically eyes deep, up to their eyes even, in work, but they can do it, and I have faith in you, child. You got this. Right, okay, so what else have we got for you? We got all sorts tonight. It's fantastic. A lot of the obvious ones in there, a lot of the not so obvious ones, which is always fun, I think, when doing this show. But one that is, I would say, it's less obvious. It's not a track I've heard very often from this band, certainly on the radio. But for our very own Keir, he's asked for Nirvana and School. Oh, no, I didn't. It was El Hacho. Sorry.

Ah, fantastic stuff. Eric Prydz versus Floyd. Proper education, of course. Sampling the iconic Another Brick in the Wall, part two. Yeah, there are maybe one or two people in the Discord. Not a big fan of the OG one. I couldn't possibly comment, but yeah. It may or may not be on later. Yeah, keep saying that they don't think they've heard this version before. It came out a good while ago now, but the video was fantastic. It was like all these kids going into like a high-rise flat and turning lights on and off and stuff to give us a lovely environmental message by the end with the lights that were on spelling out said message. It's a really good video, actually. And it was a really, really big hit. Right, okay. What else do we have? Yes, No Recess. Indeed, for El Hutchell, sorry about that earlier. Nirvana and School. And like I say, it is a track that I know, but I just, yeah, you just don't really hear it anymore unless you specifically go on, I don't know, like down a Nirvana rabbit hole or something. But anyway, it was lovely to play that. Thank you for requesting it. Right, okay, we are going to go off on a little bit of a tangent now for Zagrebista, who's asked for Kate Bush, and here she is, sat in your lap. Ooh, her.

0: 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Raw. Unadulterated pleasure. Rich. Creamy. And with all the taste of real beef. And...
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0: Yes, yes, Professor Benyell, I know that was your second request, but I made an executive decision because I am the head teacher tonight and what I say goes, okay? And if you don't like it, you can just, I don't know, what's a bad thing at school? Detention, I guess? I don't know, lines? Getting a scalp across the back of your hand with a wooden ruler. I'm looking at you, Mrs. McCall. Dead now, of course. Anyway, yeah, that was the specials and Rat Race. And before that, we had Sat in Your Lap. Certainly stirred the laps of some of the gentlemen in the chat this evening. Good old Kate Bush, huh? Right, anyway, moving swiftly along. It is after 9 o'clock, but, you know, some people have younger family members tuning in, so I will be good, I promise. Well, mostly good, yeah. Anyway, right, let's play something else, shall we? I think that's probably a really good idea. But before I do that, I'd be quite interested in hearing about teachers that stood out, you know, the best teachers, the worst teachers, the weirdest teachers, because let's face it, the teaching profession does seem to attract an awful lot of eccentric people. So do hit us up with your stories in the Discord if you're not already there, noiseboxradio.com/discord. But in the meantime, this one's for Kit. It's Deftones, or the Deft Ones if you like, with Back to School Mini Maggot.
1: So

0: The test is over.
1: Pencils down, everyone. The fight test is indeed over. That was requested by Mr. C. Nightwing. And before that, we had for Kit Back to School Mini Maggot by the Deftones. And yeah, taken from the album White Pony, which I think it is my favourite Deftones album, although 2026's Private Music was pretty darn good as well. I must listen to some more of it, so I'm up to speed when I see them in August. You're listening to FFS Live here on Noisebox Radio. I'm Tracy, and tonight it's all about school and tests and educational things and training and all that good stuff. So yeah, bring it on. We're currently chatting about teachers of note, shall we say, in the Discord. Poor Nathan must have had a hell of a time at high school. All his teachers sound horrible. My high school experience was interesting because it felt like pretty much the whole science block drank with my granda in one of the local pubs, and I would just get it all the time. You know, oh, you're so-and-so's granddaughter, aren't you? And it did actually get me out of trouble at least once that I can remember. We accidentally set off the fire alarm. We were dicking about outside the English classroom at lunchtime. Set the fire alarm off by accident. We all got called to the deputy head's office. He just kind of looked at me and he's like, "I ken your granda." I was like, "Uh-huh." And he just kept saying, "Oh, I've had a couple of good nights out with him drinking. You can go now." I was like, "All right, thanks, sir." Legged it out, and everybody else was like, "Eh, how's she getting away with it?" But nobody got into trouble anyway, because yeah, at the end of the day, it was an accident. No malice at all. But yeah, God, yeah, teaching really does just seem to attract the weirdest people. A lot of alcoholics, I gotta say. Maybe it was just my high school, I don't know. But yeah, the English teacher next door to us, she used to keep a bottle of whiskey in the stationery cupboard and she would go glug it. Actually, in lessons, and quite often our English teacher would have to go next door to sort her out, take her to the office, or you should just basically take the class. So yeah, fun times. Maybe that's why I did better in my French exam than I did in my English exam. That may well have had something to do with it. Anyway, for our very own Gaz, we're gonna get boy band poppy now with some Busted. What I go to school for.

0: welcome to Brown Colin. We start today's show with latest news of our appeal. Isn't that right, John?
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0: The children of St Dingbat's School in Cockermouth had a bring and buy sale and a sponsored swim.
1: Ooh.
0: But unfortunately nobody bought anything because everything got wet.
1: Oh dear, and I've had a letter from Gavin Dysentery of Bitchfield in Lancashire, who spent the last 3 weeks sitting in a bath of baked beans.
0: Fabulous, John. How much money's he raised?
1: I don't think there's anything to do with the appeal, John. He's just a strange man. Oh well.
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0: Thanks, John. Now over to Valerie, who's going to show us a lovely pair of antique knockers.
1: Oh, steady on, John. She's only 37.

Well, that certainly got the chat talking. What have you done, Nathan? What have you done? Daz Sampson there with Teenage Life, one of our Eurovision entries. And indeed, one of our sometime presenters and friend of the station, Ricardo Ottoban, was the musical force behind that. So interesting stuff in the chat. Some people are like, oh, for God's sake. And Nathan just completely unapologetic. Good for you, Nathan. He also says he hopes that the playing Teenage Life is a shoo-in given the first line of the song. And he's always happy to chuck a shilling in the Ottoban coffers. Oh, bless your little cotton socks, Nathan. Before that, of course, we had something a little bit different there, didn't we? We had What I Go to School for Mr. Gareth Jones, who does our weekend wind-up on Fridays. Do you know what? I couldn't remember what day it is. It's bloody Saturday, you idiot, Binny. So he gets us, the weekend warm-up, he gets us ready for the weekend very, very nicely from 7pm on Fridays. Right, okay. We have another presenter request here. It's a tough one. I am trying to mix them up as much as possible so it's not just like proper nepotism. I do apologise if anybody's wondering why is it all these people, but you know what, sometimes it's just the way everything falls into place. Anyway, for yourself, Keir, definitely for you, Keir, this is Heavenly by Art School. Art School by Heavenly.

Fantastic stuff there. The Chemical Brothers featuring Richard Ashcroft and The Test. And that was for Elle Hutchell, who slid into the FFS Live Request channel and said, can I squeeze this one in? At first I said, title of your sex tape. And then I said, yes, of course, no problem at all. And there is still space in the show. So do keep requesting. Otherwise, I'm going to have to start picking the songs. And you might not want that. You really might not want that. Let's move on with some more requests, shall we? Where are we, actually? We're about halfway through FFS Live. We are getting there. And I'm just making sure that I've played all the right ones so far. Yes, I have. Right, this one's for you, Steve. And also, can I have some more pretend wine?

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Not much, but over time it adds up to quite a lot. 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

can't believe nobody thought to ask for girls' school. What's wrong with us? What's wrong with us? Anyway, that was Running Wild. And before that, we had Madness. Yes, we did, with Baggy Trousers for Steves. And I'm still waiting. I'm just going to say that, Steve. I love you very much, but I'm still waiting, and I'm dying of thirst and stuff. And oh, there he is. That's fine. It's okay. Right, I'm going to play another song because I'm probably going to get a really, really cheeky comment in just a moment. He gave me a look with a capital L when he came in there. Anyway, for William Barlow, here's the OG. Another Brick in the Wall, part two, by obviously Pink Floyd.

Tiny Paul Simon there with Me and Julio down by the schoolyard. And before that, for William Barlow, another Brick in the Wall Part 2 by none other than Pink Floyd. And also, RIP Dick Parry, the saxophonist who played on many a Floyd track, who sadly passed away recently at the grand old age of 88. And gosh, thinking about some of my favourite solos from him, The One in Us and Them, beautiful stuff, beautiful. He will be missed for sure. Right, okay, well, we are going to keep on going with certainly the listeners are alive, I think. as for the artists, mostly, I think. Yeah, let's just leave it at that and move swiftly along, as they like to say. We're pretty much into the second round of requests. But we do not worry. Anything that doesn't get played in the main part of the show will, of course, fall into the face palm hour. And I know quite a few foreheads have been slapped this evening. So yeah, let's keep that going, shall we? Yeah, hate yourselves. Go on, stop hating yourself. Right. Anyway, for Ben, he says this is the band the Beatles could have been. Do you know what? You might have something in that, Ben. Anyway, here's an Oasis. No Oasis, I should say, with I'd Like to Teach the World to Sing.

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2: 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Right, turn that bloody racket off. Margaret's got the amp.
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one like that. Never heard it before. Jim of Seattle there with a mathematics lesson, and that was for Hodders. Yes, I know nothing about maths. I suspect I have dyscalculia because I'm okay with numbers. Like, I know the basics and stuff, but I make the stupidest mistakes sometimes when it comes to numbers. And the weird thing is, at primary school, I was fantastic. I remember the SPMG books, and then they were now, and then they, it was the SMG books going sort of from P67 into high school. And I just battered my way through them. And then about, I don't know, second year maybe, I really started struggling with really basic stuff like angles and what have you. Angles are not difficult, but they were to be. And that's when I started thinking, maybe there's a problem. But of course, being at high school in the 90s, was there any help, any sort of recognition? I mean, they didn't even help the dyslexic kids. Someone with dyscalculia had no chance. But you know what? I'm still here, and I do understand numbers, so you know, it could be a loss, could be an awful lot worse. You are listening to FFS Live here on Noise Box Radio. My name is Tracy, and tonight we are heckin' investigating education and tests and teaching and all that good stuff. We're going to continue that theme for the paces. Kit, your request is coming up a second, but first is Nathan. He's requested as a second request XTC and the Mayor of Simpleton.

This film has been classified 18, which means it's for adults only. It will certainly have an adult theme and might well contain strong scenes of sex or violence, which could be quite graphic. It may also contain some very explicit language, which will frequently mean sexual swear words.

calling for soup there with High School Never Ends. Thankfully, it does after a few years. You got to put up with it for at least four and six if you really actually didn't have that bad a time, I suppose. That was for Kate, and before that, then we had for Nathan, sorry, she says, put your teeth back in, XTC, made a simpleton. Easy, there we go. And some interesting chat about, dyscalculia and dyslexia and even, you know, I remember a couple of dyspraxic kids as well at school, and it's a shame because they were just seen as stupid. They weren't, they just needed that little bit extra help. But certainly, when I was going through school in the 80s and 90s, that helped just didn't exist. Whether it's because of ignorance or gaslighting or what have you, things that just hadn't, I guess, sort of been confirmed as being proper medical issues, I don't know. But I certainly went to school with several spicy people. There was one guy in primary school. He ended up at the bad kids school, not the boarding school, the day school for bad kids, because at one point he just basically lost a plot, managed to jump out a window. And like, my primary school was built in like 1810 or something like that, so like the windows were halfway up the wall and they were sash and case windows, so he managed to get one open, which is an achievement in itself. Told the teacher to F off, jumped out and ran home, and we never saw him at primary school again, which was good because he was in my schoolhouse, and there was quite a lot of bad kids in my schoolhouse. I wasn't one of them. I was a little swat at primary school, but yeah, like one of the first things someone said was, well, at least we'll get more points at sports day because he won't get disqualified for cheating. Oh man, happy days, maybe. Some of them are happy. Anyway, we're going to carry on with the request because that's what we're here to do. And this is another one for Earl Hutchwell, who says, I know Morrissey's a plonker these days, but my word, a headmaster ritual by the Smiths is tremendous. So if you're happy to play it, please go for it. Ah, what the hell.

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Excellent choice, sir. That was Shakespeare Sister, of course, with your history from our very own Gareth. And yeah, we've just had a coffee donation from William Barlow. Thank you very much for that, sir. Very, very kind of you indeed. And if you do wish to support Noisebox Radio financially, certainly, because our costs have gone up quite a lot because, it's good because we got more listeners, but yeah, unfortunately, we have to pay more in licensing fees and stuff. So whether you become a patron, via Patreon and with a regular subscription, or you just like to give the off, money on the off chance sort of thing, every penny always gets invested right back into the station and helps keep the lights on, essentially. Yeah, this sort of stuff costs money. It's not the cheapest thing to do, but we love doing it all the same. We do love putting our shows together for you guys, and thank you to everyone who does support or has supported us, present, past, and what have you. Thank you from me. Right, okay, so we're going to carry on. We've got a few more requests that we can squeeze in before it's time to say goodbye. No, we're not playing that. Wrong theme, wrong song. This one was suggested by Zagrebista, I believe. Let me just double check. Where is it? I just want to make sure I get it right this time. Yes, it was Zagrebista. Super Furry Animals, The Teacher.

Fantastic stuff there from Teaching. That was Ding a Dong, and that was requested by Keir. Let's see. What are we going to play next? I think we need to have some fun, you know. Yeah. Sit back, relax, and enjoy Richard Cheese's take on

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I brought my pencil. Thank you.

Ah, fantastic stuff there from PULP, PTA or Parent Teacher Association, if you're not in the know, if you don't have kids or whatever, I don't know. Anyway, that was a fantastic choice, despite the chat in the Discord, which I just won't mention here. I think it's for the best. Before that, we had Richard Cheese's take on Hot for Teacher, which I think is excellent. It's one of my favourite Richard Cheese things, what he's done, actually. I remember being in HMV in the Metro Centre a couple of years ago, and they were actually playing Richard Cheese in the shop, and it was two sort of girls in the 20s on the tills, and I went up and I was like, oh my god, whose idea was it to play Richard Cheese? And one of the girls was like, yeah, it was mine, I love him. And I was absolutely delighted, because I don't really know any sort of younger people who like Richard Cheese or even know who he is. So we had a good old chat, well, we could, before, you know, I had to move on because she had another customer to deal with. Right, anyway, enough of that. It is almost time for me to say goodbye, but do stick around Noise Box Radio to take you through the night, and let's see what Nakis digs up for us for the facepalm hour. Well, the song I'm going to play tonight, it's another one from Gareth, and it's an absolute wonderful song, really is. But before I stick that on for you, thank you so much for tuning in. Thank you for all your requests. Thank you for keeping me company. And as ever, we'll do it all again next Saturday night. Good night.

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0: 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He has had a nasty cold over the weekend and still has headaches and feels a bit snotty. I don't feel he should be outside with a rougher tightrope boy, as he's a little delicate. Hoping you will understand, yours sincerely, Nellie Maynard, Mrs.
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0: Hello, I'm a megalomaniacal supervillain intent on world domination. 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
1: Ah, Mr. Bond, I've been expecting you.

0: Hi, Cake Monster.
1: How's life?
0: Disappointing.
1: What's the matter?
0: The catering company laid me off.
1: Oh, I'm sorry.
0: Me too. I mean, look at me. I'm 10 years out of college, and I always thought... Oh.
1: What?
0: No, it's...

0: for? I'm home when I want to. You're not my mother, Rod.
1: Hey, Rod, Nikki, can you settle something for us? Do you have a second?
2: Certainly.
3: Whose life sucks more, Brian's or mine?
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0: Excuse me. 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
0: Well, I started at Avenue A, but so far everything's out of my price range. But this neighborhood looks a lot cheaper. Oh, and look, a for rent sign.
2: You need to talk to the superintendent. Let me get him.
0: Great, thanks.
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0: I'm coming! Oh my God, it's Gary Coleman!
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0: 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Well, what use is that to me? I can't put that on my chips, can I?
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Hello, sir. Remember me? I'm the man you thought I'd never be. The boy who you reduced to tears. The lad called Thingy for 6 whole years. Yeah, that's right. My name's Bob. The one who landed the pop star's job. The one who you told Luke don't touch. The kid who wouldn't amount to much. Well, I'm here. And you're still there. With your fake sports car and receding hair. Dodgy Farrah trousers that you think are smart. Married to the woman that teaches art. Married to the life. Married to the school. I want to sing and dance, sir. Now who's the fool? Sing and dance. You thought I was balmy. Settle down, Thingy. Join the army. And who are you to tell me this? The dream I want I'll have to miss. Sir, as God, who's been given the right to structure lives overnight. Now I know life's true path. Tanks and guns. That'll be a laugh. No, not me. I'm a mega civilian. I won't lead my life riding pillion. But thanks for the advice, and I'm sure it'll do for the negative dickheads just like you. As for now, I've a different weapon. Stage and screen is about to beckon. And here I sit in first class. Bollocks, sir. Kiss my ass.

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0: Hello, this is professional DJ Martin Brown here, and you are listening to Noise. 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Everyone knows a box can't make a noise, can it? Unless it's a music box, which can be very noisy. Anyway, whatever it is, you're listening to it. Hello?
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1: Oh, sorry, bit of a furball there. 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

0: So what do Peter Hickey, Mr. Pastry, TV puppet Alf, a mediocre episode of Pointless, me, and Anthony H. Wilson have in common? 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